He says, it's not you, it's me. I need a little time, a little space, a place to find myself again, you know. Oh yeah, I know a goodbye when I hear it. She smiles, but her heart's already out there.

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1: On a sunny day in Peterborough. Fingers crossed it's going to be a good barbecuing weather this weekend, isn't it?
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2: 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I'm telling the truth. Don't live in a fluffy world that doesn't exist.
1: I'm trying to be upbeat about the situation.
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1: 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And I say, beautiful day in Peterborough. And you say, it's going to rain later.
2: Tomorrow? It's more than later, isn't it?
1: Well, it's later than now, isn't it?
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0: could be driving your car. 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
2: From the Sky News Centre at 7. A man's been charged with preparing acts of terrorism, including against Reform UK leader Nigel Farage. Joshua Carey from Rotherham in South Yorkshire is accused of carrying out the alleged activity from May 2024. He was charged in July with the murder of former Conservative Minister Anne Widdecombe. Our correspondent Amelia Harper has a statement from Counter-Terror Police.
3: This investigation has been led by a dedicated team of detectives, analysts and forensic experts working on multiple lines of inquiry, which has resulted in this very serious charge.
2: Two men have been charged with preparing acts of terror in Manchester. The Iranian nationals, aged 36 and 34, were arrested nearly 2 weeks ago before Yom Kippur. 10 people are injured, including several children, after a car drove into a crowd in Australia. They were struck as they cheered on a rugby team in Newcastle. A man's been arrested. Donald Trump says a ban on US diesel exports was never really on the table. G7 countries have agreed to release 100 million barrels from emergency reserves. The US president repeatedly said he was considering an export ban. UK diesel prices have hit an average of £2 a litre. Paul Wilson's from the Federation of Small Businesses.
4: It's not just diesel and petrol prices that are rising. There's a range of cost pressures that are really affecting small businesses at the moment. You've got electricity, you've got business rates, you've got the cost of employing people. So I think it's really important that the Chancellor can give businesses that breathing space.
2: The Tories are promising to deliver 50,000 new prison places in England and Wales in efforts to end the early release of offenders. The plans would see the extra spaces made available within 7 years. And it's thought testing breast milk could lead to the earlier diagnosis of breast cancer. Scientists are examining whether traces of tumour DNA may identify the disease sooner. That's the latest. I'm Faye De Silva.
5: PCR weather.
6: Good morning. Well, it's not a bad old day today, really. We've got some sunshine around, clouding over at times. It's dry, which is good news if you're out and about. Highs today of around 20 degrees.
5: PCR weather.
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6: PCR FM. Welcome along, little show. I know it's early, just gone 7 o'clock. Scary ball through until 10 o'clock this morning. Here on PCR on Saturday, the 3rd of October. You're right, Harry. What's wrong, my friend?
7: Holding me back.
6: What is?
7: Gravity.

tune me like that, Miles Smith, Niall Horan, Drive Safe on PCR. Hi to all of our market trader friends over in Cathedral Square. They're busy at the moment, setting up. Now you got us on. If you're out and about today and you couldn't get over there on Thursday, try and pop in today if you're out that way. Try and shop small, shop local. It's good. They're over at Cathedral Arch, Long Causeway and Bridge Street. Hi to you, and we'll play this for you. Here's Deacon Blue here on PCRFM.

7 breakfast on PCR. Gary Ball through till 10. There's the Coral. Hi to everyone over in Werrington who is organising the Werrington firework display. They've sent us a message just as a reminder that tickets for this year's Werrington fireworks display, they go on sale. It's next Saturday, the 10th of October. It's going to be over at the primary school in Werrington. It's Saturday, the 7th of November. The gates will open at 6:15 and the blast off is at 7 p.m. But please note that this year is advanced tickets only. Okay, so there'll be no tickets available on the gate. So they say, please make sure that you purchase your tickets before the event to avoid disappointment. Don't turn up on the night with a card or cash because you won't get in. The adults are £6.50. Children 3 to age 15 are £4.50. Those tickets on sale next Saturday.

0: BCR with Hall & Oates and Man Eater. Hi to Tracy Scriven, who's put a post up to say, can anyone tell me of any flat, smooth paths, car parks that would be good for roller skating? Well, let me have a think. You don't say where you're from, Tracy. It's a bit difficult, really, because we could tell you somewhere. It could be like 15 miles away. You could skate there. Anyway, Skaters Walpole Highway. That's a pretty good place to go, if I'm honest. But other than that, there's the Hampton area. There's loads of smooth tarmac paths and areas around there. As long as you're safe and keep out of people's way, obviously. The rowing course in Longthorpe, what about that? It's about a kilometre each way, isn't it? That'll do you. Just be careful. Put your hat on and your pads, eh?
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25 past seven on PCR. Oh, there's a story I want to tell you a little bit. I haven't really got time, have I? Not really. It's a story about this week. I had to go to Norfolk, okay, and I got completely lost. Anyway, I bumped into this fantastic character that really made me laugh. Stick around, I'll tell you about it in a little bit.

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Now, we must give a big welcome to Robbie Savage. Welcome, Rob. And the best of luck to you, my friend. 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I can do 10 minutes for you, mate.

0: Sunday Breakfast on PCR with Bonnie Tyler. You know, something I love and something I've never, ever had is a model railway set. I had a friend a few years ago. I lost touch with him, actually. He used to have this massive model railway set all set up in one of his back rooms. It was huge. You know, he had all the buildings. I used to sit and watch it for ages. Loved it. And the reason I'm telling you is because our friends over at the Spalding Model Railway Club, they've got the 2026 Model Railway Exhibition. A great place to go. The kids would love looking at this. It fascinates me. It's on Saturday the 31st of October and Sunday the 1st of November. There's over 350 free car spaces. There's plenty of places to park over there. Let me give you some times on this. Well, on the Saturday, it's on from 10 until 5. And then on the Sunday, it's on from 10 until 4:30. There is a little fee to get in. If you're wondering exactly where it is, I can tell you, sir. I've got it here on the screen. It's at the Springfields Event Centre, Camelgate in Spalding. So hi to all of our mates at the Spalding Model Railway Club. We've got a song for you. We're playing next.
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8: First of all, a lot of people in the Peterborough area have benefited very much from the work that Princefield do and from your involvement in all the community projects. 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
9: Princefield have always been involved in the community. So we're a family-owned business. We're a head office based in Peterborough. We have other offices around the east of England, but a head office being based in Peterborough, we tend to focus a lot of our community work in the Peterborough area. As a family business, we've always wanted to give back. That's what we concentrate on doing.
8: 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How did that come about in the first place?
9: 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The good thing is that we've been able to do an awful lot to help because, one, we can raise the funds for this local group. Two, we can use our vehicles to move humanitarian aid around. And we've also actually travelled out to Poland and Ukraine, taking these goods in our vehicles. And we've done that 3 or 4 times now.
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0: Ting on VCR. This week was the anniversary of the album Songs in the Key of Life from Stevie Wonder. Can't believe it was that long ago. He's on tour. He's touring next year, celebrating the album. But it was released on the 28th of September, 1976. I know, that long ago. We'll go to the update with a song from the album after this from Top.
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PCRFM's Gary Ball through until 10. Hope you find you okay this morning. There's Ben Walker and Vanilla Ice. Now, if you wasn't tuned in the last hour, I mentioned that I got lost in Norfolk last week. I was going to tell you this little story. So what happened was I was out. It was North Norfolk. So if you know that area, I was Cromer Way, but obviously it wasn't Cromer. It was inland from Cromer. It was just these, well, I went through probably, I don't know, a couple of little tiny villages. There's nothing there. I went to a pub. I mean, I wouldn't live there. There was no pub. Anyway, just a church in one of them, blah-de-blah. And my sat-nav just wouldn't pick anything up, wouldn't work, you see. So I thought, blah, I'm a bit stuck here. No signposts, nothing. So anyway, I was driving around for about half an hour. I got into this little tiny village. And I love Norfolk, by the way. I love Norfolk people. I think it's fantastic. But I got into this little tiny village. And I was just sort of, you know, scooting around, thinking, I don't know really what to do. There's no signposts. And I got onto this little road. And all there was, I'll try and picture it for you, there was about eight houses down one side, sort of on my left, then this little road, and on the other side, just fields. That was it. There was nothing, nothing else. And at one end was a post box, and at the other end, if I remember serves me right, there was just a phone box, which was now a library. But anyway, there was no one around. I'd say no pub, no shop, nothing. But along the end of this road, I could see this fella. And I guess, you know, I don't want to, I guess he would have been in his 80s, probably. Little cap on. He's a lovely man. Anyway, so he was sort of leaning over his front gate, you see. So I thought, well, blimey, that's handy. I'm going to have to ask someone, you know, where I am. So anyway, I pulled up beside him, opened the window. I said, oh, excuse me, I hope you don't mind me.

more than you, I said, but I'm a little bit lost, if I'm honest with you. I said, my sat-nav's not working. And I said, I'm trying to get to wherever it was. I'm trying to get in Norfolk. And I said, oh, if you can help me out. He said, I would. I can't do a Norfolk accent. He said, I would, boy. I loved it when he called me that. He said, I would, boy. He said, but I'll tell you the truth. He said, I've lived here in this house for pretty much most of my life. He said, and you see that post box at the end of there? I said, yeah. He said, well, he said, I've been about 300 yards that way. He said, and the other way, he said, I've been about a mile. I said, that's as far as you've been all your life you lived here. I said, that's really sad. He said, it is, but I'm not lost, am I? I said,

0: Bieber. There's the Bieber on PCR. Have you been to Bridge Fair yet? Oh, try and go this weekend. It's brilliant.
1: Attention!
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6: The

Right, on PCR. Now, coming up in the next hour, we play Crack the Code. If you've not played it before. So when I give you a lyric to a song, or part of a lyric to a song, and we look for the artist and the song title. It's just a bit of fun. Last week, let me think, memory serves, it was American Pie and Don McLean. See if you can work it out this week. I'll give you that lyric after 9 this morning.

Breakfast on PCR. I had a message from Robin Davies. Hello, Rob. So, Gary, I wonder if you can mention for me the Wild Swim Club. I've never done any wild swimming. You done that before? I could just imagine it being very cold. I mind doing it in the med, but... Anyway, this is the Walcott Wellness. It's over near Stamford. The reason the message is because it used to be on Thursday evening. It's now changed to a Sunday at 9 a.m. If you're interested in this, it's over at the Nest Glamping, just near Stamford, as I say. Starts at 9. He says, must take swimwear and a towel. Swimwear would help. Oh, reminds me, talking of swimwear, I must tell you. So this was this March. Me and Deb, we went away for a quick week over to Tenerife, just to get a bit of sun. Anyway, we was on the beach at this particular day, and I said to Deb, should we just have a little wander? You know, just have a little wander along the beach, see what else. So anyway, we goes off, and as we got along to the end of the beach, there was just like this little rock pool, and you couldn't see round the corner, you see. So I said, well, let's have a little wander across here. We get to round the corner, it's another beach, but it's a cove, quite small. Anyway, it didn't take a lot of notice, putting the towel down, you know, stuff. And then Deb said, Gary, have you seen where we are? And I still didn't lift up my head. You know, I said, well, we're on the beach. She said, no, look where we are. Looked up, we're on a nudist beach, right? There wasn't that many people on there. I'd say 15, 20 people. I didn't know where to look to start with. Anyway, it's a bit awkward, you know, because we've all got all our gear on our trunks and they're all wandering around. So she said to me, what are we going to do? I said, well, she said, I can't do that. And I went, well, okay. I thought about it for a minute or two and I thought, well, anyway, we decided to pack our stuff up and go back across the rock pool. I did think about it a couple of times, though. I just haven't got the confidence, do you know what I mean? I just didn't have the balls.

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PCR FM. Hi to everyone that's involved with the Bretton Park Junior Park Run. Now, if you've got a 4 to 14-year-old who loves to run, walk, get outside, have a little bit of fun, then the place you need to be is the Peterborough Lions Rugby Club in Bretton. It's on every single Sunday morning from 9 a.m. I think it's with Tom and Nicola. Go across there and see them. If you're speaking of running, of course, it's the AEPG Great Eastern Run and Anna's Hope 5K Fun Run, which is next Sunday, the 11th of October. Good luck if you are taking part in that. There's quite a few differences this year, different things going on. Runners will no longer race down Eastfield Road or run through Central Park, for example. Okay, so there's a new route. OK, the course will now take runners down Priestgate and past the museum. Changes have also been made to take the Queensgate roundabout roadworks into account. So as a result, there are road closures that will be in place this year that may differ from those in previous years. So the race is going to start and finish on Bishop's Road, just outside the Lido there, of course. All the information is online. If you're taking part in that, perhaps you're out today doing a bit of training, then we wish you well for next Sunday. And we'll play this for you. You see what I did with the song?

PCR with Sam Sparrow. Oh, is someone let off the fire alarm? No, it's OK. We've got the news update. It's on the way. We should see it just the other side of nine with Crack the Code this morning. When you're ready, Rasmus.

Lady Breakfast on PCR. It's Gary Ball through until 10 this morning. We're playing Crack the Code. If you've not played it before, so I want to give you a lyric or part of a lyric to a very famous song, and you've got to work out the song title and the artist. I'll be completely honest and straight with you this week. I can't give you too much information about the group. It's a group we're looking for, by the way, as it will give it away immediately, but I can give you, obviously, part of the lyric. Otherwise, there'd be no point playing, would there? What a stupid thing to say. This is part of the lyric then. Building me a home, thinking I'd be strong there, but I was a fool playing by the rules. Building me a home, thinking I'd be strong there, but I was a fool playing by the rules. What is that song? Who's the group?

PCRFM with Razorlight America. Keith and Claire not here today, and I have to level with you. I didn't know who was doing the show until I just looked up, and it is the boss is in today. Wayne Fitzgerald will be here just after 10. I'm going to have a little tidy up in his studio, though, because it is such a mess. I've just got the Hoover at the cup. Let's have a Hoover around before he gets in here and go nuts. That's it. Just have a little Hoover around. I wish he's good little Hoover, isn't it? Someone's been eating quavers in here. Who's been eating quavers? That's it. It's a bit tidier now. That's it. I've no idea. Well, I've been hoovering, haven't I?

0: There's Lionel on PCR. How you get on Crack the Code, by the way? Have you worked it out? I thought it was quite an easy one this week. This was the lyric, in case you missed it, in case you've been darting around doing other stuff. Building me a home, thinking I'd be strong there, but I was a fool playing by the rules. We're looking for the artist and the song title. It is a huge song. Everyone knows it. And we'll play it out just before 10 o'clock this morning here on PCR. PCR FM.
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0: Such a good song. Post Malone on PCR. Hi to all of our mates over at Serpentine Green. This weekend is their first double weekend of the year of the market, and it's on today from 9 until 4 p.m. Oh, here's Beyonce. Beyonce, love, can you tell him to bring in the beat?
1: Bring the beat in.
0: Thank you.

0: PTR with the Gaga and the Dead Dance. Oh, hello, who's this?
1: Hi, it's Wayne Fitzgerald here. Join me from 10, sitting in for Keith and Claire, this Saturday morning, right after Gary Ball. We've got some great music to play for you. Also, we'll be talking to Krishna Chris, who's doing a fundraiser for Papworth, a double lung transplantee. He'll tell us his story in the next hour between 11 and 12.
0: Thanks, Wayne. We'll see you just after the update at 10. Here we got the answer to crack the code. Did you work it out? It's on the way here inside the next 10 minutes on PCR.

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PCR with George Michael. Let's give you the answer to crack the code. I'm sure you got it right. The song topped the charts in the UK, where it became their eighth number one hit, as well as in Belgium, Ireland and the Netherlands. The single became ABBA's fourth and final top 10 chart hit in the United States, peaking at number 8. This was the lyric: building me a home, thinking I belong there, but I was a fool playing by the rules. ABBA and the winner takes it all. We've got the news update on the way. And then it's Wayne Fitzgerald from 10. See you in the morning.

Harry Styles on PCRFM and Aperture. Anyway, hi, how you doing? Good morning, it's Saturday, it's Wayne in for Keith and Claire today. It's 11 minutes after 10 o'clock now. And as I say, it's a bright sunny morning, well, a little bit of cloud perhaps today. We got some great music to play for you this morning, and I'll handpick a few as well. We've also got Krishna Chris, who is a very well-known local restaurateur who's doing a big fundraising appeal for Papworth. He's coming in to tell us all about that, so I hope you're going to keep me company this morning and stay tuned to PCRFM right across Peterborough.

0: New Edition, formed in, excuse me, Frog in the Throat, 1978. And of course, featuring Bobby Brown at the time. Can you believe that? All that time ago. It's 23 minutes past 10. Now, those posh fans will be aware that have been keeping an eye on the news in the last few days that Peterborough United have a new manager. My, yeah. They're not playing today, by the way, playing Ipswich on Tuesday night at London Road, but they've got a new manager. Controversial, perhaps, who knows, but it's a chap called Robbie Savage. But being hot on the button, as it were, PCR went down to meet him, and Nilesh from our sports show managed to catch up with him, and here's what he had to say.
1: But welcome to the posh.
2: Thank you.
1: And why Peterborough United? What really drew you to the club here?
2: The people. How passionate they are, the ambitions, the philosophy of the club. You know, I built my game model on Peterborough, studied them for a number of years. You see my Macclesfield team, my Forest Green team, the attacking dynamic football, but inevitably the passion Dara had, Ian's got, Barry, it's huge. So, yeah, an opportunity to be a lead manager.
1: And the squad itself?
2: Is brilliant.
1: Okay. You feel you can turn it round here from... current form?
2: Yeah, well, if I didn't believe that, I wouldn't be here. I know you're a doubter. because of perception.
1: Yeah.
2: Which is fine. Yeah. That perception's followed me around all my life.
1: Yeah.
2: You know, all I can do is give of my best, give my passion, my emotion to young players, and inspire them. You know, inevitably, what will be. So, I can't wait to get going. The squad's brilliant. Young players. You know, Harry Leonard, wow, what a player. Omorod, Bolu, Edwards, Williams, I can go through them all.
1: Yeah.
2: Go and play football, go and enjoy yourself, go and play with a smile on your face, go and embrace it, go and make mistakes in the final third, be positive. That's why I'm going to bring back.
1: And what sort of football can your side expect to see? What can posh fans expect
2: attacking.
1: To see out here?
2: Attacking. You know, I'm the kind of manager, if it's 1-1 at home, 5 minutes to go, we'll throw everything at it. We'll leave as many attacking players on as we can to go and try and win the game. Because at that point, if they score one on the counter attack, Nilesh, we've only lost a point at that stage. So that's my belief as a manager. Decisive in subs, like making subs, a lot of subs in the game. You know, for the right reasons. Because most of my subs are always attacking.
1: Yeah.
2: So
1: you're meeting the players for the first time this weekend. What will be your message to them?
2: How good they are. How good they are. You know, how they can be what they want to be. It's up to them. You know, obviously the squad that's been built is a brilliant squad. You know, can they get better? They will get better, they'll improve. Listen, they're going to have ups and downs. You know, but how good they are and how fortunate I am to be working with them. And hopefully they can learn off me.
0: Robbie Savage, the new Peterborough United manager, talking to our sports reporter Nilesh Patel. You can hear more of that interview on Monday morning's breakfast show. But exciting time ahead for Peterborough and the city as he looks to take us forward. We'll have more music in just a sec.
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Some great female voices there. Nelly Furtado it was, I'm Like a Bird. And of course, TLC, Waterfalls. Good to hear that song on the radio, playing across Peterborough. It's Wayne Fitzgerald in today for Keith and Claire, who are... No, well, Keith's got to go for a commode service, Claire tells me, so it takes a bit of time. So she has departed as well for this weekend. They'll be back next weekend. But... Speaking of weekends and things to do, well, tomorrow, Sunday, the 4th of October, there's a Prosecco and Cream Tea fundraiser. Who could probably miss out on that? At the Lancaster Lounge in Yaxley, it should be a gorgeous afternoon. It's for the Paws Rescue Project, PAWS, as opposed to PAUSE. It's a Peterborough-based not-for-profit organisation that's dedicated to dog rescue, giving vulnerable dogs a second chance with rehabilitation and rehoming. So there'll be Prosecco, sandwiches, freshly baked scones or scones, cakes and tea, plus live music, a raffle charity auction, and doggy treats to buy for your four-legged friends. So that's tomorrow at the Lancaster Lounge in Yaxley from 3 o'clock till 6 o'clock. It's £30 per person, but you get all that stuff as well. Sounds like a bargain to me. So if you're into your dogs, there's free parking as well. So if you fancy a lovely Sunday afternoon out with friends supporting a brilliant local cause, tickets can be obtained online. Google Paws, that's PAWS Rescue Project, and follow the link. So that's tomorrow afternoon if you're fancying doing something locally. We'll continue with the music. It's 20 minutes to 11 this Saturday morning. As I think Wayne for Keith and Claire today. We're talking to Krishna Krish soon, who's a well-known local restaurateur, but he's doing some fundraising also for Papworth Hospital. He'll tell us all about it just after the news at 11 o'clock today.

0: taken far too young. Mark Bolan, of course, crashed his Mini, didn't he, into a tree in the mid-1970s and sadly left the world and departed. But T-Rex in their career, of course, had some great songs in the early 70s and still popular today. It's 10 minutes to 11. We'll have the news and weather on the hour at the top of the hour. And, of course, Krishna Chris in the next hour. Many will know him as a local restaurateur, but he's doing something for Papworth. He'll be here to tell us all about it. And also, in the next hour, just after 12, I'll be speaking to a lady called Christina, who's basically into ballet. And she's going to be telling us all about what she's doing and how to get more people into ballet for children between age 9 and 18. So if you've got a child that maybe likes ballet, well, we'll be talking to her and finding out what she's doing in this area. Interestingly, I also note Peterborough Cathedral have got a great ballet programme coming on. And I think that's in sometime in, when is it? Is it? Yeah, sometime this month. I think it's the end of the month in October. Just Google or go on the Peterborough Cathedral website. But we're talking about ballet and dancing in the hour between, well, just after 12 o'clock today. On the way next, though, what have we got? Another great song. It's Big Mountain, big classic for them.
1: Attention! John Thurston and Son proudly present the Peterborough Bridge Fair, Peterborough's biggest fun fair, back on Embankment from Thursday, September 24th until October 4th. 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And don't miss Cheap Night on Thursday, with most rides reduced to just £2. 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

0: Do you know how I know Elvis is not dead? Because that was me and O'Neill's on Thursday night, singing my heart out to Suspicious Minds. Got some strange looks, mind you. Hey, listen, the 90s song, Big Mountain, Baby, I Love Your Way, your 90s man is Steve Tyler, Thursdays at 9 o'clock on PCRFM, and indeed, Elvis Ain't Dead. We're back with a big classic from the 1970s on PCRFM from Barry White. He's coming next, after the news and weather.
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3: From the Sky News Centre at 11. Officials claim the Fly Dubai co-pilot that nearly crashed a plane was trying to carry out a terrorist attack. The United Arab Emirates Prosecutor Generals also named the Omani national as Hammam al-Hammami. He allegedly targeted a pilot with an axe inside the cockpit during the flight to Tel Aviv on Wednesday. After averting disaster, Smit Machers told India's Prime Minister he did what he had to do.
4: I knew the door was just there. Then at that time I said, I will not get up, and I opened the door, and then the others came. I was doing it according to what I thought was right. At the same time, I knew that I could not let people die.
3: Two Iranian nationals charged over a suspected terror plot against Jewish people in Manchester are due in court this morning. The allegations relate to offences ahead of the Yom Kippur festival. NATO jets have been scrambled in Lithuania after a suspected drone was detected entering its airspace from Belarus. Vilnius Airport in the country's capital was briefly closed. Donald Trump insists a diesel export ban was never really on the table. The UK and other nations in the G7, following pressure from the White House, agreed to release 100 million barrels of fuel and oil from emergency stocks. The Tories are promising to deliver 50,000 new prison places in England and Wales to end the early release of offenders. The plans would involve shrinking the overseas aid budget to £1 billion to make the extra spaces available within 7 years. Shadow Justice Secretary Nick Timothy says it would send out a clear message.
5: We need to be able to say very clearly, if you commit a violent crime or if you're a repeat burglar or shoplifter, you will definitely go to prison, and that's what this capacity will enable us to do.
3: And Red Bull's Max Verstappen will start in pole position for the Bahrain Grand Prix in Malaysia tomorrow. It's his first pole since the Abu Dhabi GP last season. That's the latest. I'm Faye De Silva.
6: PCR weather.
0: Well, I am here, just looking out the window just to double check, to be honest. Cloudy a little bit today, but it seems quite sunny outside. A little overcast, though. The odd spell of rain leading into the afternoon. Sunshine developing tonight. Dry with largely clear skies across Peterborough. In the early hours, some areas of mist and fog will develop. You'll all be tucked in bed by that time.
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7: I've heard people say that too much of anything is not good for you, baby. But I don't know about that. There's many times that we've loved and we've shared love and made love. Doesn't seem to me like it's enough.

Just got to love Barry White, haven't you? Can't get enough for your love, babe. Oh my, it's 7 minutes after 11. It's Saturday. Wayne Fitzgerald in for Keith and Claire today. On the way after this, another great song, because that's what we do. We play them all day long. We'll talk to Krishna Krish, who's doing a fundraiser at the Papworth. I don't know much about it. I'll just pretend to know nothing. And then he might tell me everything I need to know. Very smart man, I'm told. That is only a rumour. This is Mick and the Boys with Stars.

0: Hey, who remembers Mick Hucknall, Simply Red, on The Embankment? How many years ago was that? Is it a while? It seems like it was a long time ago. But maybe my mind is playing tricks. I don't know. So listen, I've got a guest in the studio this morning, because we like to talk to local people, and it's a worthy cause as well. So Krishna, Chris, welcome. Good morning, Chris.
1: Good morning.
0: How are you?
1: I'm very good, thank
0: you. You come a bit nearer to me so that microphone picks you up nice and loud. Look, you told me about this and I thought, hey, let's get some publicity for this event. So firstly, you're a local restaurateur. People will know you from that.
1: Yes, that's
0: right. You have the Gurkha Lounge in Hampton, and you also have the Kathmandu restaurant in Cathedral Square. Well, it's Cowgate, isn't it, really?
1: Or
0: Church Street, to be perfectly honest. So you're a well-known face around town, but not many people know your story because you're doing this fundraiser. It's an annual one. Why don't you tell me and the listeners why you're doing this fundraiser? What has Patworth got connected to you?
1: Right. Basically, I was a little unwell back in February 2023. After a few check-up, the Peterborough Hospital referred me to Patworth Hospital. They said I was low on oxygen. So after 10-11 months of waiting, going backward and forward, my double lung transplant day came. So that was on 25th of November 2023.
0: Not exactly a scratch, that is it? That's a serious operation.
1: It was. It was really, really a huge operation. I was in a coma for 15 days after the operation. Then I was in hospital, total of 3 months, 20 days. While I was in ICU, I have decided that the operation been successful, so I will do annual fundraiser for Patworth, Royal Patworth Hospital charity.
0: So this is will this be your third fundraiser? I'll give the details of when it is, but you I know you're raising money all the time. I think you just raised £10,000 for the flooding in Nepal. So you're at it all the time. This is the third one, yes?
1: That's right, third one for Patworth. So the first one we've done for when we opened the Kathmandu Lounge. So a little bit of a story that I have decided to bought the old Yorkshire Bank building from the Patworth ICU. So then I have announced that once I open that restaurant on opening days, I will be raising funds. So that was the first the fundraiser, March 2024, and another one was my second anniversary, which was 25th of November 2024. So we've done two fundraisers last year, and the third one is coming up on this year.
0: Well, just look at the info here. So far, you've raised 19,290.

0: £38.99. That's a very accurate figure, by the way. I would have just rounded that up to near enough. So that's a really, really good effort. And are you hoping to do well this time?
1: Yes, I am, and there is a lot of support from the local. Anything I do for the fundraiser or any other charity event. So yes, I'm hoping for a big one this time.
0: Okay, look, we'll come back and chat again about when it is and all the other aspects of this particular fundraiser and all the other things you're doing in the community. But in the meantime, let's have another song. And again, it's an 80s classic, this time from Suggs and the Boys. It is Madness and My Girl. Mad at me, doesn't he say? It's normally my wife's mad at me, I think. Hey, it's Wayne for Keith and Claire this Saturday morning. It's coming up to 11:15 on PCRFM.

0: Suggs and the Boys still going strong. Madness performing and touring, I believe. And that's My Girl, one of many, many big hits they had. It's 18 minutes after 11. We're back in the studio, live today across Peterborough with Krishna Chris, who is a local restaurateur and charity fundraiser. So on the, when is the date, actually? Chris, let's start with it. When is the date of the fundraiser?
1: 25th of November.
0: So people still come, do they need to book a ticket?
1: Yes, they do need to book a table. It's very, very popular. Mm-hmm. Also, if someone cannot make it, they can donate from home. 100% the amount of money we're going to raise, that's good.
0: Because you pay for everything, don't you?
1: Yeah, I do pay for the food.
0: You pay for everything.
1: Yes.
0: Okay. So how can people book? That's the first thing.
1: Yes, there is a website, which is www.kathmandulounge.com, or in our social media.
0: Yes.
1: Or there is
0: Facebook
1: a,
0: and the like,
1: Facebook,
0: Instagram. Yeah.
1: Everywhere. So you can, you won't miss it.
0: Yeah. And how much are the tickets for that?
1: There is no such a ticket price, but just saying like a recommended donation, at least £50 per person.
0: Okay. And all that money goes towards the Papworth Appeal. And by the way, it's not the heart side, is it? Because I can tell people a little story. I'm alive today because of Papworth myself. I had a quadruple bypass,
1: right.
0: 10 years ago, and you've had a double lung transplant, to be
1: That's
0: clear.
1: That's right.
0: But was that brought on following COVID?
1: It was during the COVID. I had a jab. This sound may controversial.
0: No, you don't.
1: After the few,
0: it happened.
1: After the second jab, yes. I start feeling unwell. The third jab just knocked me down. I went to a local hospital after that. And they just think like my oxygen level was very, very low. I needed a double lung transplant.
0: Well, the Papworth team are great. I mean, and they've got great. We're lucky to have Papworth in Cambridgeshire. Saves many, many lives. And they're world experts at that hospital. And you've had some of the people from the hospital come to your fundraisers, haven't you?
1: That's right. I have got many of the my doctors, the nurses, and the staff. Everyone come. And I think there was like 9 of them. They came my first and the second fundraiser.
0: Mm. And it's not just food and drink on the night. You've got some entertainment, haven't you?
1: That's right. We have got a local DJ. We have got a singer, two singers.
0: Our friend Nicole Lawrence, a friend to us in the station. We know her well. And you've got Malcolm as well.
1: That's right.
0: So Malcolm Favarg. I always have trouble saying his name. I always feel guilty about that. You've got music from a DJ.
1: Yeah.
0: So it's all going on. And I'm going to paste on the PCRFM Facebook site, the poster for the event, which has got a QR code which people can scan, or indeed just Google Kathmandu Lounge and on Facebook or Instagram, or find it online on the website, and you'll be able to do it. So, what got you into just charity fundraising? You just that kind of, but you like to help people, I guess.
1: Yes, I've always been like that. I have done many fundraisers. I done for Nepal earthquake. I used to support local grassroots football, the rugby club, the cricket club. I still do for those. I do the food on Christmas Day or Boxing Day for the local charity. So they just come and get the food from me. I do give a lot of voucher to any of the cancer research or anything, whoever wanted to come. I do many of the mayor and charity
0: fundraisers. You do a lot of civic events, yes, indeed.
1: One was quite close to my life. Obviously, Papworth, Dream of Papworth saved my life. Mm. And then straight away, I just thought, you know what? I'm going to do the fundraiser for Papworth rest of my life. So I will be doing every year, 25th of November, every single penny we raise, 100% goes to Papworth.
0: I think you regret saying that you give vouchers to charities and things. Because I know people listening all over the city will now be calling you or getting in touch, asking you for a raffle prize or a voucher,
1: please.
0: Which I know you're pleased to do.
1: Now, please do. I'm here to help. I always say, I'm not going to take anything with me, and I'm happy to help anyone.
0: Okay, listen, thanks for coming in today and telling us about your event. It's your annual fundraiser in aid of Papworth. It's on the 25th of November this year. Entertainment, music and food. If you want to donate to that or just come along and have a great night out, it'd probably cost you that for a night out anyway. I've been in your restaurants many, many times. And, you know, by the time you have some wine or some food, it's nothing really. So, but people basically get a free night out for what they would have paid for anyway.
1: Also, we'll be doing a raffle and the auction. So there will be a lot of exciting prizes.
0: Raffle and an auction. Exciting prizes. We can't wait. I'll pop along to those. So it's good to see you this morning and thanks for coming in. It's PCRFM. It's Wayne Fitzgerald in for Keith and Claire today. And we'll move on with another song. Oh, I know this. This is a classic. Do you know this? You like your music, don't you?
1: I do.
0: You do. This is, again, was it 1980s this? I think so, possibly. It's The Cars and My Best Friend's Girl from PCRFM.

0: Great tune, that. Cars, My Best Friend's Girl, 25 minutes after 11. It's weighing in for Keith and Claire today. Now, that's not our only guest. Thanks to Krishna Chris for coming in, telling us all about that fundraiser for Papworth. But we've got a lady called, her name is Christina Phillips-Kelly, and she's looking to talk to us about Aurelius Ballet, which is a basically an elite program for children aged 9 to 18 years who want to get into ballet. And I don't know much about it, which is why I thought I'd talk to her. I think we'll do that in the last hour of the show, probably about 10 past 12 or quarter past 12 today. She'll be on the phone telling us all about what she's trying to do and encourage people into dance. I did notice earlier, now if I can find it again, in the cathedral there was some ballet event or program or show, concert, whatever you want to call it, on at the end of the month in Peterborough Cathedral, but who, by the way, are doing some great things across the city. They're not just all about religion and God and Christ and everything else, because that doesn't pay the bills, as they say. So they have to put on lots of other events, and it's great that they're doing so, because there's really been some good things there. Mr. Brightside for Sarah and Nigel and the boys are on the way in just a second.
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For Sarah and Nigel this morning, it's The Killers and Mr. Brightside on PCRFM. It's 26 minutes to midday. What else have I got to tell you about today? Oh, the fair's on, of course, till tomorrow. That's going on this afternoon. And the sun is out. The sun is shining. But also tonight, one of the big things you can look forward to is the Get Down with Eddie Nash. One of our most popular DJs across the city. Eddie is one of our big fans of the station, and he's, you know, plays his stuff. If you've ever been to see him at the Brewery Tap, I was there the other week, and it's just amazing. He plays some great songs. He has a great rapport with all the audience as well, and lots of people listen to his show as well. So make sure you do. And you can always catch it on Catch Up, which if you go to our website, pcrfm.co.uk, any of the shows that you hear or features that you hear, just click on the Listen Again link and you'll be able to find it. As long as you know what day of the week it was and what hour, then you will be fine. Our guest earlier was Krishna Chris talking about his Papworth fundraiser. I asked him for two of his songs. He's given me two. We're going to play them now. And by the way, if you want a song, you want to get in touch, we're live in the studio this morning. 237-525 is a Peterborough number. 237-525. If you want to get higher requests or anything else, just give us a tinkle. I'm here till 1 o'clock today. Now, one of Krishna's songs, he loves this, and we'll have a little bit of Michael Bublé as well. I'm playing Matufa, as it were. John Lennon, of course, sadly missed, and this is Imagine from PCRFM.

0: Thank you very much. Elvis Presley, of course. You would have, if you would have been in the studio, I was belting that out the top of my voice. One of my all-time Elvis songs. We had John Lennon and Michael Bublé before that. Some great 70s. And by the way, if you love the 70s...
1: 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See you there.
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0: A striking memory from 1986. It is Larry Blackman, lead singer there, and other bandman Tony Jenkins that wrote that for Cameo.
1: This is Word Up.
0: If you like your 80s, Chris McDade every weekday from, I think it's 3 till 4, has the best of the 80s with his 10-year guarantee.

Justin Timberlake, you sexy back. Mine's just normally you hairy back. But there you go, that's me. It's when you get to a certain age, hair starts growing out of every orifice when you're a man. I don't know what it is. I just don't know. I now pay when I go for a haircut. It costs me more to have everything else done. Nose, beard, you know, everything. Ears, everything. It costs an absolute fortune. It's 5 minutes to midday, by the way. After the news, in the next hour, we'll be talking to Christina Phillips-Kelly. We're going to learn all about ballet. And if you've got a child that's interested in that, I think between ages 8 and 19, then tune in for that. We'll find out all about it, what she's doing and how she's trying to educate more people and get more people involved in ballet. Sounds really good to me. That's what I say. Hello.

0: Hey, Joyride and Roxette from PCRFM. That's the second hour of the show done already. My, can't believe it. You know what? We've got some great songs coming in the next hour. Going to kick off with The Whispers and Stevie Wonder, a classic from him, coming next on PCR.
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3: From the Sky News Centre at midday. Prosecutors from the United Arab Emirates say a Fly Dubai co-pilot accused of trying to crash a plane attacked the captain with an axe in an attempted terrorist attack. The suspect's been identified as Omani national Hammam al-Hammami. What happened on board the flight heading to Tel Aviv on Wednesday has raised questions about screening processes. Gideon Ewers used to head up the International Federation of Airline Pilots Associations. He says vetting personality and mental health wouldn't be part of that.
4: Licensing is a technical qualification. It's a demonstration that you possess the skills to operate an aircraft safely.
3: A dual British Iranian national has been released on bail after being questioned by police about a suspected terrorist plot at RAF Fairford. The man was arrested on Thursday following last weekend's incident in Gloucestershire. Two Iranian nationals charged over an alleged bomb plot against Jewish people in Manchester have been remanded in custody. They were arrested by counter-terror police just before Yom Kippur. A man's been arrested after a car drove into a crowd cheering on a rugby team in Australia. 10 people have been injured in Newcastle. Donald Trump's gone back on a threat to ban diesel exports. The US president announced the decision after G7 nations agreed to release fuel from stockpiles. It's in efforts to reduce prices at the pump sparked by the Iran war. Oil market expert AJ Palmer gives his take.
5: That will help to alleviate prices to some degree. We don't know the exact mix of diesel that will be released as part of that, but we wouldn't see prices come down back to the kind of pre-US-Iran war levels anytime soon. As long as that war is continuing, we are looking at very elevated levels of prices.
3: And graduates in England are apparently leaving university with more than twice as much debt as those in Scotland. The average loan was almost £48,000 last year compared to £21,000. That's the latest. I'm Faye De Silva.
6: PCR weather.
0: Well, it's cloudy outside still, but I can see a little ray of sunshine peeking through the gaps. It's going to be a little showery perhaps this afternoon. Spells of sunshine, though, developing. And tonight, dry and largely clear skies in the early hours of the morning. Some mist or fog will develop. But as I said, we'll all be tucked up in bed, won't we?
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Hey, we kicked off this hour with The Whispers, The Beat Goes On. If you like that kind of stuff, tune... Hey, we kicked off this hour with The Whispers.

0: Oh, Maroon 5. Good song, that is. It's Sugar Poured on Me. And now it's 12:13 in the afternoon. It's Wayne in for Keith and Claire today. And I was telling you earlier about ballet and what a big thing it seems to be, but I know nothing. What do I know? I know one of my friends said I'd look good in a tutu, but on the phone is Christina, who's going to talk to us about that. Christina Phillips Kelly. Good morning to you. Oh, good afternoon now. It's afternoon.
1: Well, yeah, good afternoon. Good afternoon, Wayne.
0: How are you doing this Saturday?
1: I'm very well, thank you. How are you?
0: Yeah, good. The sun's shining. We're playing great songs on the radio. But I was inspired and intrigued to call you following your message you left for us. Now, I'll get it wrong, but I'll try. I'll do my best. Aurelius, is that right? Aurelius Ballet.
1: Is that it?
0: That wasn't bad,
1: Aurelius,
0: was it?
1: Yeah.
0: Aurelius, there we go.
1: Not too bad, Aurelius.
0: It's
1: Aurelius
0: not too bad.
1: Ballet.
0: Well, look, I'll just. What's it all about? You tell me what it's all about, and then everybody else will be listening and thrilled as well.
1: Well, it's brand new. It launches in February, actually. The auditions open in February next year. So it's a elite ballet program, and it's important that the listeners understand.

0: that it's not a ballet school. We're not asking children to leave their ballet teacher and to come to Aurelius. It's something quite different. It's an elite program. It runs for 32 weeks of the year, and it's a supplementary add-on. So it's where children who are really serious about their ballet, and they go to their ballet class maybe once or twice a week. And what we're saying is, me and Daniela, who's the artistic director, we're saying, come to Aurelius, come and have an audition with us, and what we will do is we'll give you that extra supplementary training to really just bring you up to a really good standard, so that if you're thinking a bit later on when you maybe want to go into full time, you might want to go to the Royal Ballet School, or you might want to go to another school that offers full time education in ballet. That's what we're here to support. So it's a program, it's not a school, and we want to make that clear so that all of the teachers that are listening are fully on board, because we want that collaboration with those dance schools around the Cambridgeshire area to speak to their students and say, look, this might be something that might interest you. Why don't you go along and have an audition? So that's really what it's all about.
1: Sounds very interesting. But the only thing I noted straight away, I was very disappointed that it only goes up to 18, because I might put my name down. But I think I've saved the world from me in a tutu, which was one of my colleagues was just remarking that they couldn't wait to see that. So look, you say it's where does this happen? Where will the auditions be? When will the auditions be? When is that?
0: So the auditions will be in Newark. Now, I know
1: just
0: that
1: down the road, just down the road. It's 40 minutes.
0: Yeah, it really is not that far. I mean, I'm from Peterborough, which is what I spoke to you about earlier. And I grew up in Peterborough, and I started my ballet training in Peterborough. And I went on to do it professionally and left Peterborough and went off to London when I was 17. And I know that lots of students still do that. So the auditions will be in Newark, and the programme will be led from Newark as well. But like you just said, Wayne, you know, we're kind of 40 minutes down the A1, and also we're about 28 minutes on the train. So you can get a train from Peterborough Station, and it will bring you into Newark Northgate. And we're not too far away from the station. So, you know, just a quick bus ride or taxi ride to us. So that's where it's going to be. The auditions open in February. Mm-hmm. Now, that's quite early. Anybody that knows about these programmes, and there's lots of them around the country, this isn't is new for us, for Aurelius Ballet, but there are lots of these programmes around. And usually the auditions don't open until sort of maybe March, April time, you know, sort of looking at Easter auditions. We're going to open them just that little bit earlier because we're new, and that gives people much longer then to find us and put their audition application in.
1: Sure. Okay, so if you're serious about ballet, and all joking aside, it is a serious thing. And is ballet a big thing in Peterborough and this area? I mean, I've no idea. You know, it's not something that inhabits my world.
0: Ballet is massive. It really has. It's been around for centuries. You know, it was the first ever form of dance that started in the royal courts. That's where it all began. And it's just kind of evolved over the years. And the ballet world is massive. And that's why Aurelius Ballet has come at such a great time. Because whilst I'm saying to you that there are lots of these programs around, which there are, they're also very limited in numbers. Because of it being an elite program, a lot of the bigger and more well-known elite programs that are out there are only taking a minimal amount of candidates, which leaves a massive overflow of students who are left with an unsuccessful application. And so those children are having to wait sometimes another 12 months for that audition to open again, for them to try again. And so Aurelius coming at this time, we're saying, well, look, if you want to try out for those bigger, well-known schools, then absolutely do that. But if you do get an unsuccessful application, then, you know, you've got Aurelius Ballet now that is going to be opening, and you could put your application into us too.
1: It sounds great. How do people get in touch? How do they put in? How do they get on your course? Because it's a supplementary course, like you say. So if you're into serious ballet, you want to improve and fill in any gaps. How do they get in touch? Yes. Where do they go to sign up?
0: The easiest place to sign up is the website. Because you, as soon as you go on the website, on the very front page, it says priority waiting list now open. And you just literally click that button. You put your details in. That comes straight to me. And that's it. You're kind of on the waiting list, and we will be in touch.
1: All right.
0: Maybe towards the end of this year.
1: So I suppose we should tell people what the website is.
0: Yes. The website is www.aureliusballet.co.uk, and we're on Facebook, we're on TikTok, we're on all those usual social platforms. So you can also you can go onto any of those platforms, and you can find us that way as well.
1: So basically, search for your website or on online, wherever. All those, all your Instagram, Facebook, TikTok, or just the good old fashioned web pages. Yeah. Hey, listen,
0: absolutely.
1: Christina.
0: You just need to look for Aurelius.
1: Thanks for talking to us today. I appreciate your time, and good luck with your venture. Thank you. Bye.
0: Oh, thank you so much.
1: Bye.

0: One of my favourite Bruno Mars songs, that, oh, it's a cracker, particularly when I've had a couple of drinks, you're out, and, oh, Bruno Mars is fantastic. Pity I didn't get to see him recently on his European tour. He was in the UK, wasn't he, for a while. I wanted to go, but hey, it was one of those things. It's Wayne in for Keith and Claire today. It's 25 minutes after midnight. Some great songs to come still. We got some Queen, The Corrs, and on the way for Sarah next, a bit of Three Times a Lady.
1: Got any bits and bobs of old jewellery you don't want anymore? Then remember,
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Breathless, the cause from PCRFM. Wayne Fitzgerald in the chair today for Keith and Claire. As I said, I think he's off. I don't know what he's doing. He's got some medical issues, I think. That's normally the... When you get to his age, you see, they actually do wheel him in a commode, and Claire just wheels him out again. That's basically the gist of it. Something must have gone wrong. I don't know what it is. Hey, listen, the rest of the day, the lovely Saya is on next. She'll keep you company from 1 till 4 today. Throughout the afternoon, and keep you up to date when, with everything that's happening. Play some great music too. And also, we've got Absolute 80s later on today with Paul Baker. That's at 6. But in between that as well, we've got the Andy Henley's Retro Radio Show. If you like your music and memories from years gone by, Andy is your man. And then, as I said, the Get Down with Eddie Nash. I don't know where he's working afterwards. Sometimes the Brewery Tap, sometimes not, is elsewhere. But that's from 7 till 9. And then at 9 o'clock tonight, till midnight, the best disco in town with Bob Elliott. Uncle Bob, he knows everything, Bob, about music. You catch him on the airwaves as well tomorrow for his 70s thing also. We'll keep on with the music right now, though.

0: 17 minutes to 1 o'clock on PCRFM. It's Wayne Fitzgerald in the chair today for Keith and Claire. Three great songs. Queen, of course, Killer Queen. And a great country sound from Stella Lefty with Boston. And indeed, if you like your soul music, that was the Four Tops. But if you like more of your soul music...
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3: It is the case, we watch TV and we think, goodness me, these scenes are awful. You know, you watch the bombing of Kyiv or Lviv or Kharkiv and think, goodness, what can we do? And the answer is, we can do so much because the needs of the people of Ukraine are so extensive that every little thing helps. So we are just in the last two or three weeks of our latest collection. This will be our 27th delivery to Ukraine of humanitarian aid in of one form or another. And the list of things we're looking for ranges from bars of soap, toothpaste, you know, female sanitary products, right through to camping gas stoves, thermos flasks, any kinds of simple medicine, paracetamol, antiseptic wipes, multivitamins, food. Even we've just had requests for household tools. So if you've got some spare screwdrivers and saws, batteries, AAA batteries, AA batteries, actually could be put to incredible use getting these to the people of Ukraine. And that's our promise to those who support Ukraine, and then hand them over to our braver, heroic partners who will then take them right to the front line. Unfortunately, you know, the Russian attacks have become even more indiscriminate, and they are targeting civilian targets very deliberately. So there's always an element of risk. But like every country in conflict, life goes on. You go to places like Kyiv and Lviv, and they're busy, bustling places, but you're never far away from the war. You know, the cemeteries are everywhere. There's countless flags for all of the newly killed soldiers. The air raid warnings, the damage to the buildings. So it's a combination of both. Life goes on, but the struggle is always there, always apparent. You can never escape from it.
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0: a classic disco track from Sister Sledge. I wonder why he's the greatest dancer that people say about me not when I'm out in town. Don't catch me dancing very often, unless there's a lot of alcohol involved. Hey, listen, let me tell you how you get in touch with us, by the way. 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

0: Carly Rae Jepsen and Call Me Maybe. It's been Wayne Fitzgerald for Keith and Claire this Saturday. See you again on the radio another time, but they're back next week, I believe. Stand by for Saya Stone, coming after the news at 1.
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3: From the Sky News Centre at 1. Prosecutors from the United Arab Emirates say a Fly Dubai co-pilot accused of trying to crash a plane attacked the captain with an axe in an attempted terrorist attack. It's also emerged suspect Hammam al-Hammami completed a distance learning course in aviation management at Buckinghamshire New University. The aircraft was forced to make an emergency landing on Wednesday. Our international correspondent Alex Rossi says it raises wider security questions.
4: It's my understanding that on a 737 MAX, it would be in the flight deck, the cockpit. So the co-pilot and the pilots would have had access to it. It would have been there in case of emergency, in case they needed to break down the door or something else in the case of a crash. But it would have legitimately been on board.
3: Two Iranian nationals have appeared in court accused of preparing acts of terror in Manchester ahead of a Jewish festival. The pair were detained over an alleged plot to target the community. A UK-Iranian dual national arrested in connection to an incident at RAF Fairford has been released on bail. The 25-year-old was detained on Thursday. It's hoped we'll soon start to see the impact of leading G7 nations releasing stockpiles of up to 100 million barrels of diesel and crude oil. Yesterday's agreement follows pressure from Donald Trump on a potential export ban, which he's since ruled out. Mike Cohen heads the National Federation of Fishermen's Organisations.
5: We are losing businesses and we're losing jobs and we're losing our capacity to produce our own food as a nation. Once we lose fishermen, once they lose jobs on boats and have to look for work elsewhere, once fishermen can't afford to keep running boats and have to sell up their businesses, we won't get them back.
3: The King won't apologise for slavery when he visits the Caribbean later this year, but Buckingham Palace insists Charles won't shy away from discussing the issue. And last night's episode of Celebrity Traitors hit a peak of 8.6 million viewers. The second show saw Amal Rajan murdered by Maya Jama and Richard E. Grant. That's the latest. I'm Faye De Silva.
6: PCR weather.
7: Highs of 19 degrees Celsius across Peterborough today. Temperatures dropping down to 7 degrees tonight. Cloudy and sunshine for us throughout this afternoon. Wind levels in at 17 miles per hour. A light breeze for us. Humidity levels are still quite high for this time of the year, 89%. And sunset will take place later on this evening, just gone 6:30. Forecast for tomorrow, sunshine all the way with highs of 21.
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PCRFM playing you Ray, Where Is My Husband? A jolly good afternoon. Oh, hello to the weekend. How's it going for you? So far, so good, I hope. Well, we had an awesome morning. Thanks to Keith and Claire for keeping us company from mid-morning this morning. We have more goss to offload, wonderful things to do across Peterborough with events. We've got the tunes as well, Beyonce to come, also Prince, Spice Girls, going to play you next. And we've also got our Saturday Silly Statement. Some things to just throw out there to change the course of conversation. Or if the tunes as well, Beyonce to come, also Prince, Spice Girls, going to play you next. And we've also got our Saturday Silly Statement. Some things to just throw out there to change the course of conversation.

0: Prince, 1999 here on PCRFM. How you doing? Have you got any weekend plans? What are you up to tonight? If you're thinking, oh, not sure, I could make a suggestion. You got the fair on the embankment. You've probably seen it, to be fair, over the past few days. But if you are wondering what to do tonight, fancy a bit of fun, oh, candy floss, popcorn and all those beautiful lights, head over to the fair on the embankment. It's running till tomorrow. Enjoy.
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Thanks for tuning in to PCRFM, playing you Soul Asylum, Runaway Train, afternoon. Yesterday, last night, I am going to confess, well, if you go past our house, you can see, we have put up the Halloween decorations. But earlier on this morning, some young boys cycled past and just shouted out, "It's not Halloween yet," followed by the postman, and we've had quite a morning, saying, "Well, it's a bit early, isn't it? Do you know what? I'm getting jip for putting up our Halloween decorations." You're probably nodding right now to the radio and going, "Yeah, I agree with them, but I want to get into that seasonal spirit. I love decorations, themes. I love the lead up to stuff. Like, I'll be putting my Christmas decorations up after Remembrance Sunday. I will be putting them up just towards the end of November, ready for December. I mean, the advent calendar starts 1st of December, doesn't it? So the decorations should be up by then. That's what I reckon." Which leads me on nicely to, I needed to think of how I could link it all in from Halloween to Christmas by getting away with mentioning that C word. Stick around, because I've got some super details about a beautiful local Christmas event. It's going to be exciting to see you there. Details

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0: Squeeze Up the Junction here on PCRFM. So whilst Mariah Carey might still be defrosting, we are ahead of her. Yes, the big Queensgate Christmas light switch on. Date for the diary, taking place Saturday the 21st of November. That's when my decorations will be up, as I just mentioned about after Remembrance Sunday. Seeing as the advent calendar starts on the 1st of December, absolutely. 21st of November though, PCRFM are going to be there hosting the whole thing. Half 11 in the morning, we're going to be there kicking things off. There's going to be loads of entertainment, loads going on throughout the day. And then those lights just switched on later on in the afternoon when it gets dark. So Saturday, the 21st of November, a date for the diary. Queensgate Christmas lights will be there joining you from PCRFM. Wishing you a Merry Christmas.
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Pink Trouble here on PCR FM. So we've got the, time flies by when you're having fun. It's nearly 2 o'clock already. 2 o'clock news on the way. Enough time to cram in this tune. Oh, it's a banger, belter of a tune. So every need to turn up the volume. Oh, enjoy the vibe.

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2: From the Sky News Centre at 2, a UK university has confirmed the Fly Dubai co-pilot at the centre of an alleged hijack attempt was enrolled on one of its remote courses in aviation management. The United Arab Emirates Prosecutor General claims Imani National Hammam al-Hammami targeted his colleague with an axe inside the cockpit trying to carry out a terrorist attack. Andrew Nicholson is the chief executive of a company which provides aviation risk analysis. He says international regulations require ongoing security checks for pilots.
3: Those background checks clearly will cover the political leanings of those of the individuals. The question here, though, is whether that information could then be transferred between Oman and the UAE.
2: A sixth man arrested in connection with a suspected terror plot at RAF Fairford has been released on bail. The dual UK-Iranian national was detained on suspicion of preparation of terrorist acts over last weekend's incident in Gloucestershire. Two people, including a five-year-old girl, are in a critical condition after a car drove into a crowd watching rugby in Newcastle in Australia. One man's been arrested. 10 people have been injured in total. Donald Trump has gone back on a threat to ban diesel exports. The US president announced a decision hours after G7 nations had agreed to release fuel from stockpiles. It's part of efforts to bring down the cost at the pump sparked by the Iran war. Oil market analyst AJ Parmar has given his take on the situation.
4: That will help to alleviate prices to some degree. We don't know the exact mix of diesel that will be released as part of that, but we wouldn't see prices come down back to the kind of pre-US-Iran war levels anytime soon. As long as that war is continuing, we are looking at very elevated levels of prices.
2: NATO jets have been scrambled in Lithuania after a suspected drone was detected entering its airspace from Belarus. Vilnius Airport in the country's capital was briefly closed. And there's a warning, ticks carrying a severe and life-threatening virus are living for longer in the UK. It's due to more regular heat waves. That's the latest. I'm Stevie Shillinglaw.
5: PCR weather.
6: Highs of 19 degrees Celsius across Peterborough today. Temperatures dropping down to 7 degrees tonight. Cloudy and sunshine for us throughout this afternoon. Wind levels in at 17 miles per hour. A light breeze for us. Humidity levels still quite high for this time of the year, 89%. And sunset will take place later on this evening, just gone 6:30. Forecast for tomorrow, sunshine all the way with highs of 21.
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It's Harry Styles, Dance No More here on PCRFM. A shout out to Darren in Werrington. About to go for a run. Oh, it's beautiful weather out there, isn't it? Maybe you're training for the Great Eastern Run coming up in October. All the best for that. In fact, more details on that coming up shortly. We have more tunes as well for your run. Thanks for taking us with you. We've got Amy Winehouse on the way. And this is Take That, Back for Good on PCRFM.

0: Fergal Sharkey, a good heart here on PCRFM. So the 11th of October, I'm sure if you are taking part in this running or walking, then you are training hard. Or are you one of these that's just going to leave it to the last minute? Or you are going to ache the next day? Make sure you double dose on that Vaseline and Sudocrem is your friend. Sunday, the 11th of October, starting and finishing down on the embankment, you have got that half marathon and 5K fun run. They're actually looking for volunteers still if you are in the position to help at a particular mile point with the setup at the finishing line. Anything is appreciated with your time that you have available to help. Please do get in touch, give the runners a bit of a support, they'll probably need it, and your fellow volunteer colleagues' support as well. All the details can be found online. One of Peterborough's biggest events, Great Eastern Run.
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Cause I'm only human after all, and you're only human after all. Don't put the blame on me. Don't put your blame on me.

afternoon. It's PCRFM playing you TLC with No Scrubs. So you know I'm all for good, positive news. Well, I'm going to give you a couple of highlights that have been in the news this past week when it comes to our lovely area, Peterborough. So stick with me. Some positive news that you can use coming up next.

0: It's London Beat. I've been thinking about you. Well, I have been all week, actually, since last Saturday when we were together. I'm Sia with you 1 till 4 on Saturday afternoons here at PCRFM, and you know it's a great pleasure. It takes two to tango, as the saying goes, and I'm all for positive news that you can use. So just looking at some highlights from the past week when it comes to nice news in our area. If you haven't managed to catch up with some of the highlights, here you go. You can thank me later. So Robbie Savage takes the helm. Yes, the former Premier League star was officially appointed as the new manager of Peterborough United, injecting fresh energy into the club. That's what we like to see. The free waste collection pilot scheme has launched. The city launched a monthly free bulky waste collection scheme in selected council wards to clean up local neighbourhoods. And make sure you are looking up at the sky from around about 4 o'clock to 4:30 today. The Red Arrows fly past the iconic RAF display team will pass right over the Peterborough area this Saturday afternoon for their final season fly past. Just some nice positive news that you can use.
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2: From the Sky News Centre at 3, it's emerged the Fly Dubai co-pilot accused of trying to hijack a flight to Tel Aviv was enrolled in a remote aviation course at Buckinghamshire New University. Prosecutors from the UAE claim Hammam al-Hammami used an axe during the attack in which the captain was stabbed. What happened on board Wednesday's flight has raised questions about screening processes. Gideon Ewers used to head up the International Federation of Airline Pilots Associations. He says vetting mental health wouldn't be part of that.
3: Licensing is a technical qualification. It's a demonstration that you possess the skills to operate an aircraft safely.
2: A UK-Iranian national arrested in connection with a suspected terror attack at RAF Fairford has been released on bail. The 25-year-old was detained in Westminster on Thursday. Donald Trump's insisted a ban on US diesel exports was never really on the table. His earlier warnings about stopping supplies of the fuel to Europe prompted G7 leaders to agree to release 100 million barrels from their emergency stocks. A second major bridge in Kyiv has been damaged in as many days after Russian airstrikes. The attack on the northern bridge, which crosses the Dnipro River, injured two people. Republic of Ireland boss Heimir Hallgrímsson admits surviving this camp would feel like a massive win, going into another Nations League clash with Israel. The Republic's home leg will be played behind closed doors in Serbia tomorrow, the second match of the controversial tie. Campaigners called for last month's fixture between the two teams in Hungary to be boycotted because of the ongoing conflict in Gaza. And Hallgrímsson says the group have overcome many challenges.
4: After this, I think this bond of brothers will be stronger than ever. And all the obstacles that we will face, or this group will face in the future, will be lesser than it actually is.
2: And nearly 9 million people across England don't have access to a decent bus service. New figures show 1 in 7 people live in an area with too few stops and infrequent timetables. That's the latest.
1: PCR weather.
5: So, all going well. It should remain dry for us for today. You know what the weather's like. Mostly sunshine and cloud. A nice Saturday afternoon across Peterborough. Highs of 19 degrees Celsius. Temperature dropping down to 7 degrees tonight. And wind levels in at 17 miles per hour. A nice gentle breeze. Into tomorrow, 21 degrees Celsius. A nice sunny day for us. And looking at the start of the week for us next week, mainly cloudy with a little bit of sunshine.
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Cameron Whitcomb with Kingdom of Fear here on PCRFM. Good afternoon. Oh, we have got the soundtrack for your Saturday afternoon. A huge mix of songs. Kate Bush on the way. One of my favourite tunes from Alexander Stan. Certainly one to turn up. And this is David Gray, Babylon, here on PCRFM. Thanks for tuning in. Whether you're doing some gardening in Breton, listening, organising maybe, a nice barbecue, making the most of that weather. Have you ever had a barbecue breakfast? Whether you're listening in Palmwell or maybe just making a nice cup of tea in Dogsthorpe. Thanks for tuning in.

0: It's Kate Bush running up that hill here on PCRFM. Now, I just mentioned about barbecue, and during Kate Bush, I text my husband saying, can we have a barbecue? And yeah, he's going out to get the bits. We're having a barbecue this evening. Beautiful. Well, when I get home after this, very much looking forward to that now. It's going to feel a little bit odd having the Halloween decorations out and having a barbecue, but making the most of this weather, even huge marshmallows were going to melt over the barbecue. And we've got chocolate chips to stick in to make them like ghosts. So yeah, sent them a nice little shopping list. So that's my evening sorted. What are you up to? Staying in, going out? Maybe you're saving for events to come? Wise. Head over to Peterborough, littleminussigncathedral.org.uk for further details and to book your tickets for Scouting for Girls. Yes, they are coming to Peterborough Cathedral on Friday, October the 30th. So if you fancy that, get your tickets in the bag.
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Gala, Freed From Desire. Before that, Doja Cat, Say So, here on PCRFM. Thanks for your company. I'm Sia, with you till 4 o'clock. More tunes to come. George Ezra, The Fray. We've also got our Saturday Silly Statements. Stick around for that. That's coming up next. And this, it's The Door, Teddy Swims, here on PCRFM.

0: Tuna ears, love to hate you, Erasure here on PCRFM. Are you ready for your Saturday silly statement? Now, seeing as I've mentioned Halloween, you might be bobbing an apple or two. So I thought our Saturday silly statement can be all about that apple. Apples float in water and make apple bobbing possible because about 25% of an apple's volume is actually made up of trapped air pockets inside its flesh. I never knew that. Every day is a learning day. So essentially, not only are we eating an apple, but we're also eating air.
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Frey, How to Save a Life here on PCRFM. Thank you ever so much for your company. It's been a pleasure this Saturday afternoon. That's all from me. I'm Sire. Loving and leaving you with Andy Henley for a retro hour coming up next from 4 till 5. You're in good hands and also good music. Enjoy.

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gave us a few songs in the 1960s and 70s. She sang theme tunes for Pipkins, also White Horses, do you remember White Horses? And Rupert Bear. We are talking Jackie Lee at the Retro Radio Show. You enjoyed that. All Street Cred's gone out the window, but a bit of an earworm, isn't it? I feel like I'm doing Junior Choice, not the Retro Radio Show. Anyway, got me fish paste sandwiches. Got my tie, so that should see me through to the end of the show. Not too long to go now. Still got a couple of songs to come, though. Thompson Twins after this from Rod Stewart. This is Maggie May at the Retro Radio Show.

Rod Stewart got to number one with our song back in 1971, Maggie May. Oh, look at the time. Got to head back to the 21st century. Don't worry, I'm heading back prepared, though. I've got my pack-a-mac, because it could rain. I don't want to take a full coat with me, but I'm quite happy to take my pack-a-mac in my bag. Scrub that, it's not really a bag, it's a satchel. Anyway, those are the sort of memories we love on the Retro Radio Show. Thank you very much indeed for listening. I'm Andy Henley. Hope you enjoy the memories today and the music. Blankety Blank was our Lost CV theme tune, which we found. History on our School Days Challenge. Hope you did well on that one. We added a couple of 12 inches to the mix as well. Baltimore's Tarzan Boy. And also in the last hour, right at the very start of the show, we played you Nick Kershaw. I'm back next week with more of the same. Stay groovy, won't you? I'm Andy Henley at the home of the Here's the Retro Radio Show, and I'll leave you with this memory. Thompson Twins, Hold Me Now. For some of us, Thompson Twins was a 1980s band. For others, they were two characters from Tintin. Stay groovy. I

0: It's the Retro Radio Show on PCRFM. I'm Andy Henley. We're looking for your retro recalls, things that you remember from years ago, which aren't around these days. Let us know. You can email through the website retroradioshow.co.uk.
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Prince Charming, Adam and the Ants at the Retro Radio Show. Hello there, how are you? I'm Andy Henley, and it is our weekly trip down memory lane. Yes, songs you know the words to. Every single song, a huge one from the past, and that's what it's all about. It's about delving back into the past. It's a bit of a time capsule. Almost a period drama. This is the Retro Radio Show. Thank you very much indeed for listening. From a time when, if you're going to do your homework, then you couldn't use Google. If you wanted to use an encyclopedia, chances are you had to go to the library and do your revision at the library. Whether it's the school library. Do you remember school libraries? Or you had to go to the town library. Anyway, we got memories over the course of the next couple of hours. A Lost TV theme tune, which we're rediscovering. All the details about that very soon. A couple of 12 inches. We're going to be adding some more songs to our Retro Radio Show mixtape as well. And, of course, we go back to school a little bit later on with the School Days Challenge. So hang around for the next couple of hours.

Nick Kershaw, and Wouldn't It Be Good at the Retro Radio Show. Dot Hook before that, we played you a little bit more. Thank you for listening today. Songs you know the words too. 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From a time if you're heading into the Retro Radio Show sweet shop, you'll be picking up Opal Fruits, because they're made to make your mouth water long before they were Starbursts. And Snickers. Oh, no Snickers here. We sell marathons at the Retro Radio Show sweet shop. Actually, if you were going in there, probably you'd be buying candy cigarettes as well, which I don't think you can buy these days, obviously. Those are the sort of memories we love sharing on the Retro Radio Show. If you've got memories you'd like to share, please do so via our website, and we could be sharing your memories soon. And also, if you've got a song you'd like to add to our mixtape, then please let us know. Got one coming up very soon, actually, but not before we've headed back to 1984 and a song which topped the charts for Nana. One Hit Wonder, 99 Red Balloons.

0: 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I'm Andy Henley. We're looking for your retro recalls, things that you remember from years ago, which aren't around these days. 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

Now, if we were compiling a 1980s mixtape, that would definitely be like Bell Stars and Sign of the Times at the Retro Radio Show. Now, if there's a song you think should go on a mixtape, we've got a C60 here, which we're trying to fill up, then let us know. We could be playing your choice very soon. You can do that via our website, which is retroradioshow.co.uk. I'm Andy Henley at the home of the hits, getting ready for a Lost TV theme tune. That's coming up in the next hour. Now, the programme, I would say, was lost, but it's recently been found because they've remade it for a new audience. But of course, you know, this is the Retro Radio Show, so we're going to go back and play the original theme tune from, it must have been the 70s, I think. Anyway, that's coming up in the next hour, and we're heading back to school very soon for the School Days Challenge. History today. Backbone Turner Overdrive now. You ain't seen nothing yet.

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1: Vandals broke into the Blue Peter Garden and caused rather a lot of damage. And one really cruel thing they did was to pour fuel oil into the fish pond. Well, we've drained the pond and we've rescued some of the fish, but a few of them have died and the oil itself has caused a lot of damage.
2: The vandals then broke our lovely ornamental urn given to us by Mr. Taylor from Barnet. They then smashed up our sundial and then callously threw it into the pond.
1: And if that wasn't enough, they then trampled on the bedding plants as well. Well, we hope to repair the damage, and we may even be able to repair the ornamental urn. But it's very sad to think that a few people take such pleasure from harming their fellow human beings and from hurting animals as well.
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We are heading back to a time when you wouldn't be playing games on your tablet, or you wouldn't be streaming games on your Xbox. You'd be going down to the toy shop and buying a board game. Chances are it'd be Monopoly or Scrabble, and you could be playing it for hours and hours and hours and hours and hours and hours and hours. Do you remember summer holidays, long summer holidays, with all those programmes on for children in the morning, Huckleberry Finn, Heidi, Why Don't You? Those are the sort of memories we love on the Retro Radio Show, and we've got stacks more to come. It's the trumpet which is reminding us the school day's challenge is on the way after this from Weezer.

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0: So every week we like to send you back to school because we think what you learnt at school, and they were officially the best days of your life, of course, you've probably still got your school days memories in the back of your mind somewhere. Probably never have to use it once you leave school. I mean, I can't remember the last time I've done a fraction or used a protractor. But anyway, you know, some people do. But you had to use them at school. Today we're actually on the subject of history, and hopefully a fairly easy history question. Get this one right, it's straight to the top of the class for you, and we'll give you a merit today. And you may get to go home early. Second thoughts, maybe not, because I want you to stay to the end of the show. So it's our history question today. In 1959, what became the 50th US state? The 50th American state. No need to contact the show because we've got the answer coming up within the next 10 minutes. Write it down. We trust you to get it right and not to cheat.
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0: 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Everlasting love. 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

0: Regrettably, we had to fade it halfway through. We should have played the long version, shouldn't we? But they did actually release that version as a single. Two singles they released of that song, the 8 minute and 12 second version, and that song, which went on for just over 4 minutes, both by Don McLean, of course. We played you American Pie Part 1 from Don McLean. Emma Bunton on the way very soon. Masonette's coming up shortly as well.
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0: Get this right today, you're straight at the top of the class. Get it wrong, have a serious, serious conversation. In fact, we may have to take you to the side of the class and you stand with your face towards the wall if you get this one wrong, all right? So the challenge is on to get it right. History today on our School Days Challenge. I want to know the answer to this question. What is the 50th US state? It became the 50th US state in 1959. The answer I was looking for was quite simply Hawaii. Hopefully you got that one right. Congratulations if you did. Always love it when you get the questions right on the School Days Challenge. Another challenge for you next week. Got it wrong, then try better next week.
1: School Days Challenge.
0: Boss TV theme tune coming up in the next hour, adding another song to our mixtape and also another 12-inch as well. Emma Bunton, What Am I? And then the Masonettes, Heartache Avenue at the Retro Radio Show.

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0: It's the Retro Radio Show on PCRFM. I'm Andy Henley. We're looking for your retro recalls, things that you remember from years ago, which aren't around these days. Let us know. You can email through the website retroradioshow.co.uk.
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7: I am making notes, Captain. 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

It's the Retro Radio Show, The Loco, and Sing It Back. I'm Andy Henley. Thank you very much indeed for listening. You can hear the whole show again if you really, really, really want to. Or if you've only just switched on. Where have you been? We've been here for an hour playing these songs. Anyway, head down to our website, retroradioshow.co.uk. You can just press the button where it says listen again, and guess what? You can hear the show. It's all about the memories, all about the music. Thank you very much indeed for listening today. Got a Lost TV theme tune coming up a little bit later on this hour. And the TV theme is technically still Lost. The TV show isn't, because it's recently come back in another guise. New TV theme sounds very similar to the original one, but we will be playing you the original one. That's coming up. And we're heading back to a time when chances are you'll probably be walking to school. You know, remember those little walks to school? You'll be getting a lift, unless you're getting the bus into school, of course, if you live in a village. And that wasn't the only thing, of course. If you were at school, you had to be aware of those wedges. And you remember school dinners. Pink custard. Ah, yeah, pink custard. Chocolate custard. Sponge pudding. Ah, tuck shops. Always used to enjoy my snowballs and skips from the tuck shop. It's memories like that we love on the Retro Radio Show. Right, this is the 12-inch version of Baltimore's Tarzan Boy. Then we're heading back to the 60s with Neil Sedaka, Temple Choda, and another mixtape classic coming up very soon.

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0: Having a discussion in the Retro Radio Show office earlier on. 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But you can't beat the smell of a newspaper, fresh print on a newspaper. Yes, it would get you very mucky hands, admittedly. Then you put them down on your white shirt and, of course, you have paper ink all over your shirt. But the smell of a fresh newspaper, don't get that when you're surfing the news on the internet or getting it downloaded to your tablet. Anyways, memories like that we love on the Retro Radio Show. And coming up very soon, our Lost TV theme tune. But right now, Bobby Brown, Two Can Play That Game at the Retro Radio Show.

0: It's the Retro Radio Show on PCRFM. I'm Andy Henley. We're looking for your retro recalls, things that you remember from years ago, which aren't around these days. 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

0: She left us a great legacy of music, didn't she? Songs like Fairy Tale of New York, but that one as well from 1985, A New England, written by Billy Bragg, sung there by Kirsty McCall at the Retro Radio Show. Good choice there. And if you'd like to add your song to our Retro Radio Show mixtape, we're compiling several here, got C60s here, got a whole little pack of C60s. That would definitely go on our 80s mixtape. But we've got a soundtrack one, we've got a 70s one, we've got an instrumentals one, we've got a cheesy one as well. So whatever memories you've got, songs which should go on our mixtapes, then please get your suggestions through to us via our website, retroradioshow.co.uk, and we could be playing your choice very soon. I'm Andy Henley at the Home of the Hits, Lost TV theme tune coming up very soon. Sister Sledge now, from the same year as A New England, 1985.
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1: 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Desmond Lynham is here with the men who won the cup for Spurs and why Ivor the guide dog is redundant. 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

0: Sweet Home Alabama, the Left Radio Show. We've got something as simple as ABC coming up very soon, The Look of Love, and also Rod Stewart before the end of the show. But right now we need to turn the telly on because we've just found our lost TV theme tune.
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0: Now, this is one of those quizzes which was on every week, and then it disappeared. Then it came back. Then it disappeared again because it had another host. And it disappeared for many years, but recently it's come back with Bradley Walsh as the host. But we are going back, way back, to a time when... could have been Lily Savage. Could have been Les Dawson. No, we're going to go back to when Terry Wogan was presenting Blankety Blank. First hit our screens in 1978. And this is how the theme tune went.

So here we go again. Welcome along to another edition of Acceptable 80s on your favourite radio station. It's Paul Baker with you. Dollar and Ola Moore kicking it all off today, covering the Erasure song. Got to number 7 back in 1987 and was their last UK top 40 hit. Let's go back to 1989 for you right now. Here's Holly Johnson, Americanos.

Grant, Give Me Hope, Joanna, got to number 7 back in January of 1988 in the UK charts. Joanna in that song isn't a girl, it's in fact Johannesburg he's referring to. Holly Johnson before that from 1989, that was Americanos. And back now to 1988 again. Number 7 in the UK chart in August of that year. One of only two top 40 hits for Yellow. 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

and gentlemen, this is Billy McCluskey from Palm Springs reporting for NBC Sports of America. 20 seconds to the start of the 31st party of race.

0: Stan Jericho with Big Area on today's Acceptable 80s. They got to number 13 back in January of 1989, and the band got back together in 2012. Before that, Yellow and The Race. You're listening to Acceptable 80s. 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
8: 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This.

taken from their second album, Hold Back the River, that is Wet, Wet, Wet, and Sweet Surrender are today's acceptable 80s. Got to number six back in September of 1989. Let's take you back a couple of years before that right now. Here are the House Martins and Build from 1987. This got to number 15 in the UK charts. 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Right here. House Martins Build to play first, though.

Derek B and Bad Young Brother. He had two hits in 1988, both got to number 16. You had that one. And Good Groove before that. Sadly, no longer with us. It's Acceptable 80s. Now to 1989 from Paula Abdul's Forever Your Girl album. Here's Opposites Attract on Acceptable 80s on your number one radio station.

0: That is the version taken from Paula Abdul's 1989 album Forever Your Girl. Opposites Attract. It was released as a single in April of 1990 with the Wild Pair performing a rap on it. Different version to that one, though. That's why it's okay to play on this show. Acceptable 80s on your number one radio station. Loads more 80s classics in the final segment coming up for you very soon. And don't forget the 12-inch rewind at the end of the show today from New Order. That's all coming up next.
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7: Dictation been forced in Afghanistan. 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

So here we are back again for the last segment of today's Acceptable 80s, the Pet Shop Boys. It's All Right, taken from their introspective album, a cover of Sterling Void's hit. Don't remember that though, to be honest with you. Acceptable 80s on your number one station. This was the last top 40 hit from the Communards. From 1988, there's more to love than Boy Meets Girl on Acceptable 80s.

You're not on me.

to number three in December of 1988. Naina Cherry and Buffalo Stance. Communards before that, There's More to Love Than Boy Meets Girl. That is almost it. We're nearly out of time on today's Acceptable 80s, and there's one thing left to do. That's finish with the 12-inch rewind. Originally only ever released as a 12-inch single, here is New Order with the full-length version of Blue Monday. See you again very soon for some more Acceptable 80s on your favourite radio station. Till next time, I'll see you soon. Bye-bye for now.

Welcome, welcome. This is The Get Down. My name's Eddie Nash. This is PCR FM, and I'm here till 9 o'clock. Thanks for staying with me, and we're going to start with an absolute classic.

Welcome, welcome, Peterborough. How you been? How's your day been? What have you been up to? Let me know. All you have to do is contact me or send me a message on the app. Hopefully you've downloaded the app by now. And send me a message and I'll give you a shout out.

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1: 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I just want to know, do you have any dance music at all?

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All you have to do is give me a call on 01733 237525, or contact me on Facebook, Eddie Nash, or on Instagram, Eddie Nash 99, and I'll see what I can do.

jacket. No more young people spoil the fabric. Dorothy have to take what she get. All of them who used to make style, well, they take in 2 shilling with a smile. No more hotel dress

Yeah. Get your hands in the air, sir.

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1: Only the funkiest people listen to The Get Down on a Saturday night between 7 and 9. My name's Eddie Nash. Enjoy this one.

0: Yeah.
1: It's right over there, man. Right over to the left. All the people. Watch the shit. It's good.
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4: You know, we like to get funky on a Saturday evening. Welcome, welcome. We're in the second hour playing you some of the funkiest stuff this side of the River Neen. This is The Get Down, Eddie Nash on PCRFM.
5: This is Jeffro on PCRFM. All I want to hear is a little bit of a drum and bass.

Welcome, welcome, Peterborough. How you been? How's your day been? What you been up to? Let me know. All you have to do is contact me or send me a message on the app. Hopefully you've downloaded the app by now, and send me a message and I'll give you a shout out.

Now that is an absolute banger. One of my favourites of all time. One of the ones that just reminds you of Aristos. That's the kind of tune I like playing. You listen to PCRFM. This is Eddie Nash.

The next tune coming up is going to be the long song, the last one of the evening. All you need to do if you want to listen back is download the app, go onto the schedule, click on my name, and you'll be able to download it to your phone, to your laptop, and listen to it whenever you want to. Thanks very much for listening. My name's Eddie Nash. This is The Get Down, and now this is the long song.

and a very warm welcome along to Sounds of the 60s. We've got another 3 hours of hits like that one from the Hollies, and tracks that will bring back some great memories from that golden decade, along with some rarities, like this one from Jody Miller.

Used to love that record back in the day. I used to identify with it for some reason. I'm not quite sure why these days. It was 1965, and that was a protest song all about a young boy being harassed for having long hair and unique clothing. The song was banned by loads of radio stations in the US, but in spite of this, or possibly because of it, it became a hit in the US. Here in the UK, it was a great big turntable hit with the pirate radio stations, but only just managed to push in to the lower end of the top 50.

Written by future 10cc member Graham Goldman, Evil Hearted You was a number three hit for the Yardbirds in 1965, and in a review for AllMusic, Richard Unterberger calls the song one of the gloomiest hit singles of all of the 1960s British rock.

Elusive Butterfly, written and originally recorded by Bob Lind. That was a number five hit here in the UK and the US of A. The cover you've just heard by Val Dunigan was released just after Bob Lind's version and would also go on to peak at number five.

Eden Kane, a.k.a. Richard Graham Starsted. That was a top five hit here in the UK back in 1962. And on Sounds of the 60s, we're going to be going into a break right now. And to take us there, here's the Moody Blues and a full-length version of Nights in White Satin from their concept album Days of Future. Top five hit here in the UK back in 1962. And on Sounds of the 60s, we're going to be going into a break right now. And to take us there, here's the Moody Blues and a full-length version of Nights in White Satin from their concept album Days.

Breathe deep the gathering gloom. Watch lights fade from every room. Bedsitter people look back and lament. Another day's useless energy spent. Impassioned lovers wrestle as one. Lonely man cries for love and has none. New mother picks up and suckles her son. Senior citizens wish they were young. Cold-hearted orb that rules the night removes the colors from our sight. Red is gray and yellow white, but we decide which is right and which is an illusion.

0: 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Saturday, October the 10th, is set to be an evening of elegance, entertainment, and fundraising, as we'll be hosting an auction and raffle in aid of Sue Ryder on the night. The Vogue Ball, Marriott Peterborough, supporting a charity that means so much to so many. 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

That's the Kinks, and a track that was only released in the UK and the US of A on their album Face to Face. But it did become a hit in the US of A after being released as a single by Herman's Hermits.

Martha Vandellas, Dancing in the Street there. Originally a top 30 hit from 1964, it actually was re-released in 1969 and this time round made number 5. And on Sounds of the 60s, here's Dean Martin, who always sounds to me like he's been drinking one or five bottles of booze.

Gentle on My Mind, written and originally recorded by John Hartford in 1967. Glen Campbell recorded a charting version in 1967 as well, but this cover by Dean Martin was the first to chart in the UK and went on to make number two in 1969. But back in 1967, this next track became one of the very first psychedelic pop tracks to chart in the US of A.

I think the Americans called it psychedelia because of the echo every time they say, play my green tambourine, Lemon Pipers, which for my money was much, much more bubblegum than psychedelia. But it was a big hit. It was a number one hit in the US of A, and here in the UK, it would get to go to number seven. And talking about the charts, in three tracks' time, we will be looking back to 1968 and playing the top 20 selling singles this week. But first, here's one from the Sandpipers.

The words mean I am a truthful man from the land of the palm trees. And before dying, I want to share these poems of my soul. My poems are soft green. My poems are also flaming crimson. My poems are like a wounded fawn seeking refuge in the forest. The last verse says, Con los pobres de la tierra. With the poor people of this earth, I want to share my fate. The streams of the mountains bleed.

Guantanamera, which, just in case you're interested, is Spanish for The Woman from Guantanamo and was first released way back in 1929. This 1966 version by the Sandpipers is probably the most successful, having made number 9 in the US of A and number 7 here in the UK. And the narration, well, that's provided by the track's producer, Tommy La Puma. And talking about big hits from 1966, here's another one, this time by The Lovin' Spoonful.

Isn't that brilliant? That's Daydream, The Loving Spoonful, and their most successful record release, which made number one in the US of A and number two here in the UK. And Daydream also proved highly influential, especially among British musicians, directly inspiring the 1966 compositions Good Day Sunshine, which was by the Beatles, and Sunny Afternoon by the Kinks. And taking us into the break here on Sounds of the Sixties, we've got the new vaudeville band and Green Street Green. And just in case you're interested, it's a village in the London borough of Bromley. And the inspiration for the song came when the band members passed through the real-life village of Green Street Green while travelling on their way to a gig in Hastings and decided that location would make a really catchy song title. Now, when we return from the break, we will be venturing into the world of the top-selling singles from this week in 1968.

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1: This time on Sounds of the Sixties, where we are going to take off back in time and look at the top 20 best-selling records this week back in 1968. And at number 20 was this one from the Beach Boys.

Do It Again. It was written by Brian Wilson and Mike Love as a self-conscious callback to the group's earlier surf image, which they had not embraced since 1964. This had been the Beach Boys' second number one here in the UK after, yep, you've guessed it, Good Vibrations.

Dave D. Desi, Beaky Mick and Titch there, and the wreck of the Antoinette. And the song's title refers to the Antoinette, which was a bark that was shipwrecked on the Doombar, which is actually a sandbar in the mouth of the estuary of the River Camel, where it meets the Atlantic Ocean on the north coast of Cornwall. Just thought you'd rather like to know that. And the first lyric of the spoken intro, Full Fathom Five, are taken from William Shakespeare's play The Tempest.

That's the Amen Corner, who were formed in Cardiff back in 1966 and were named after the Amen Corner, which was a weekly disc spin at the Victoria Ballroom, which later became the Scene Club in Cardiff. High in the Sky had been as high as number 6 for them.

0: That is the Puerto Rican singer Jose Feliciano and a song written and originally sung by The Doors, from whom we'll be hearing more of in about one track's time. This cover made number 3 in the US of A, and here in the UK, number 6 was as high as it was going to go. And I remember this very well for being requested many, many times on Forces Radio out in Bahrain back in the day.
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3: From the Sky News Centre at 10, Israeli officials have arrived in the United Arab Emirates to join the investigation into an alleged hijack attempt on a Fly Dubai flight. They'll be questioning an Omani national who's alleged to have attacked his colleague in the cockpit with an axe on a service to Tel Aviv on Wednesday. Two Iranian nationals who arrived in the UK on small boats have appeared in court charged with an alleged bomb plot against Jewish people in Manchester. Salim Ahmadian from Liverpool and Rahman Salehi from Salford are accused of preparing terrorist acts ahead of Yom Kippur. The pair, who are both in their 30s, have been remanded in custody. Our reporter Charlotte Leeming was outside Westminster Magistrates Court.
4: The prosecution said they were observed carrying out hostile reconnaissance at Jewish targets in Manchester, including Heaton Park Synagogue, which is, of course, targeted in that attack last year in which two men were killed. Another target was the Jewish Museum as well.
3: A murder investigation has been launched after a 40-year-old man was shot dead in West London. Officers were called to East Acton just before 8 o'clock last night. Donald Trump claims a ban on US exports of diesel was never really on the table after warning he may have to do so to protect supplies. The US president's comments prompted G7 leaders to agree to release 100 million barrels of fuel from their emergency stocks. In sport, Wakefield are Rugby League Super League champions for the first time following a 23-10 victory over Warrington in the grand final at Old Trafford. Trinity head coach Darrell Pyle says his players put in an incredible display.
5: I just thought we didn't really look troubled. I thought we were superb today. That's a big performance from an unbelievable group of blokes.
3: In football, England made it back-to-back wins in the Nations League by hammering Croatia 7-0. Scotland have their first victory under Sebastian Pugnoli after getting past North Macedonia 2-0. And Max Verstappen claimed Red Bull's first pole position of the F1 season as he beat Lewis Hamilton in qualifying for the Bahrain Grand Prix in Malaysia. That's the latest. I'm Barry Wood.
6: 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Bob Elliott.
7: Now to sing this lovely ballad, here is Mama Cat's.

At number 16 this week, Mama Cass Elliot along with the other Mamas and the Papas. This song has its roots back in 1931 when it was first recorded by Ozzie Nelson and his orchestra, but this is the version with the highest chart success. All in all, this song has been covered more than 400 times, which I guess must make it some sort of classic. Well, I promised you the Doors a couple of minutes ago, didn't I? And

Number 15 this week, up just one place for Hello I Love You by The Doors, and they strongly objected when Elektra Records pressured them into recording this song for their third album, since it was one of the very first songs that they played together, and they felt it represented a shallow pop approach that they'd long since evolved beyond.

That is Engelbert Humperdinck, who's up 18 places this week to number 14 with Les Bicyclettes de Belle Size. He was born in Madras, India, as Arnold George Dorsey, and his family moved to Leicester when he was just a boy. He started out playing the saxophone in nightclubs, but then switched to singing and released his first record in 1958. He struggled, though, with tuberculosis in the mid-60s, but on recovery, returned to his music and released a string of singles that proved commercially very successful.

They are down to number 13 this week, the Bee Gees, and gotta get a message to you. The Gibb brothers have been singing together all their lives, and their father Hugh sent a demo tape to Brian Epstein, who at that time was managing the Beatles. Epstein passed the tape to Robert Stigwood, who was suitably impressed and signed them for 5 years with Polydor to produce records in the UK.

0: the wonderful Aretha Franklin. She's down this week to number 12 in the Sounds of the 60s Top 20 Best-Selling Singles from 1968 with I Say a Little Prayer. Franklin has won 18 Grammy Awards throughout her career and is one of the best-selling female artists of all time, having sold over 75 million records worldwide.
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They are just outside the top 10 this week at number 11. And The Day Without Love, that's The Love Affair, a London-based pop, soul and R&B group which were formed in 1966. The group had several UK chart successes, including a number one. Do you remember Everlasting Love? So what is the number 10 best-selling record this week, I hear you ask? Well, it's this one from Johnny Nash.

Right, we're into the top 10 now, and at number 10, down from number 5, where it peaked last week, Johnny Nash and Hold Me Tight, his very first hit, although he actually set up his own recording label, JAD, in Jamaica, and was the very first to sign up Bob Marley, Bunny Wailer, and Peter Tosh.

We're into the top 10 now with a vengeance, and at number 9, which is where it peaked up from last week's number 13, Mason Williams and his only chart success, Classical Gas. It actually won Mason Williams 3 Grammy Awards, and as well as his musical career, he was also actually a prolific comedy writer in the US, where he had a career that spanned 3 decades.

Up from number 11 to number 8 this week, which is where it peaked. That's Status Quo and their second ever release, their first one being the psychedelic Pictures of Matchstick Men. That was called Ice in the Sun. It was written by Marty Wild and Ronnie Scott, not though the jazz musician, spent 12 weeks in the charts.

And that is number 7 this week, up from last week's number 9 for the Dave Clark 5, and a song written by Raymond Froggatt called The Red Balloon. The Dave Clark 5 were the second group of the British invasion in the US of A and appeared on the Ed Sullivan Show for 2 weeks running. For some time, they were more famous in the US than in their native Britain, but had a renaissance in the UK between 1967 and 1970 when they went and disbanded.

0: That's the Tremolos, who last week number 18, this week a 12 place jump up the charts to number 6, where it peaked. And that's one called My Little Lady. And the story behind the Tremolos actually is that in 1962, Decca were looking for a beat band and interviewed two promising young bands, Brian Poole and the Tremolos and the Beatles. They chose Brian Poole and the Tremolos, probably based on location, as they were based in London. And of course, the Beatles were based in Liverpool. Number 5 this week, that's Gary Puckett and the Union Gap.
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Number 7 last week, number 5 this week, and as high as he was going to get. Gary Puckett there, and The Union Gap. And his follow-up to Young Girl, what he probably needs, a little bit of Lady Willpower.

Number four this week, down from last week's number two, is the Beatles and Hey Jude, originally called Hey Jules. Paul McCartney wrote the song for Julian Lennon during the divorce of his parents. The single has sold about 8 million copies and is frequently included in professionals' critics' lists as one of the best songs of all time. In my list, it's one of the worst, as I had to play it non-stop for 6 hours once on a radio station in the Persian Gulf.

And at number three this week, No Move for the Casuals and Jasmine. The Casuals actually won the talent TV show Opportunity Knocks three times, and that led to a recording contract with Fontana Records. They then went to CBS in Italy to record British songs in the Italian language and were later signed by Decca Records, who produced and released Jasmine.

0: And that's the one that's number two this week, up from last week's number four for Leapy Lee and Little Arrows. Leapy actually now lives in Spain, where he evidently runs a bar with Andrew Ray, the son of Ted Ray, the comedian. But I'll tell you what, let's hear the number one best-selling record for this week in 1968, and that is, well, you're going to have to wait until after the news to find that fact out. See you in 2 minutes.
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3: From the Sky News Centre at 11, a UK university has confirmed the Fly Dubai co-pilot at the centre of an alleged hijack attempt was enrolled on one of its remote courses in aviation management. The United Arab Emirates Prosecutor General claims Omani national Hammam al-Hammami targeted his colleague with an axe inside the cockpit, trying to carry out a terrorist attack. Andrew Nicholson is the chief executive of a company which provides aviation risk analysis. He says international regulations require ongoing security checks for pilots.
4: Those background checks clearly will cover the political leanings of those of the individuals. The question here, though, is whether that information could then be transferred between Oman and the UAE.
3: Two Iranian nationals have appeared in court in Manchester over an alleged bomb plot targeting the city's Jewish community. The pair are said to have arrived in the UK on a small boat and have been rounded in custody. A murder investigation has been launched after a 40-year-old man was shot dead in West London. Officers were called to East Acton just before 8 o'clock last night after members of the public reported hearing gunshots. North Korea says it's launched an intermediate-range missile. State media claims it hit a target 1,000 kilometres away in the Sea of Japan. It's raising fresh concerns that Pyongyang is enjoying more success in designing missiles to potentially get past defence systems. In sports, England eased to a second successive win in the Nations League by hammering Croatia 7-0. There were two goals each for captain Harry Kane and Bukayo Saka. Manager Thomas Tuchel says there was plenty to be pleased with.
5: The speed and the technical quality today and the hunger off the ball was on the very highest level. I'm very happy about the attitude which we finished the game.
3: Scotland have their first victory under new manager Sebastian Pokanoli after getting past North Macedonia 2-0. Captain Andy Robertson earned his 100th international cap. And Wakefield are Rugby League Super League champions for the first time after a 23-10 win over Warrington. That's the latest. I'm Barry Weir.
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0: Welcome back to the third and the final hour of this week's Sounds of the 60s, where we have been perusing the top 20 best-selling singles from this week in 1968. So far, we've been listening from the number 20 record right the way down to the second most bought single this week, which means all we've got to do now is to reveal the number one best-selling single for this week in 1968, and it is Mary Hopkin.

It's the number one selling single this week in 1968. It's Mary Hopkin and Those Were the Days. She was a Welsh folk singer and one of the very first singers to be signed to the Apple label. Paul McCartney produced it, and in 1969 he also produced her very first solo album called Postcard. So that's it for our look at the top 20 selling singles for this week in 1969. Next week, we'll be moving our focus to 1965 and looking back at all of the tracks that everybody was going out to buy on the 10th of October.

Cat Stevens, and a song that he wrote and recorded for his album Matthew and Son, but was never, ever released as a single by him. But the Tremolos did release it as a single in 1967, and they had a top five hit with it. The Tremolos version is also more upbeat than this original, with Stevens calling it a complete Christmas party take on an originally sad song.

David Bowie, and yes, I do know that that was a number one in 1975, but it was first released in 1969 and rushed released as a single to capitalise on the Apollo 11 moon landings. And as you might guess, its title and subject matter were partly inspired by the 1968 film 2001 A Space Odyssey, which I've got to admit must be one of the most fantastic and amazing and astounding sci-fi films that has ever, ever been made.

afternoon. There is no sun, there's just a pale and tired moon. The shivering sparrows on the smoking

Don't Stop the Carnival, that's the Alan Price set. And Alan Price himself rose to prominence as the original keyboardist in the Animals. And a rather interesting fact was that he was born in Fatfield, Washington, County Durham, and educated at the Jarrow Grammar School, County Durham. And when he left school, he worked as a tax officer in the civil service, ironically sitting at exactly the same desk as Sting would occupy later in exactly the same office.

number four hit with it. And taking us into the break here on Sounds of the 60s, we have got Johnny Horton and the title to the film North to Alaska, where the song's lyrics during the opening titles of the film provide a backstory to the point where the film actually begins. Johnny Horton himself died 5 days before the film was released in 1960 from an automobile accident.

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Tommy James and the Shondells and My Baby Does the Hanky Panky, which actually was a dance craze back in 1966 and nothing at all to do with what you or Madonna was thinking. It was a big turntable hit here in the UK, but really never took off with the UK record-buying public.

Bobby Gentry and a song that she wrote and released in 1967 called Ode to Billy Joe. The song's cryptic lyrics received widespread attention, leaving the audience intrigued as to what the narrator and Billy Joe threw off the Tallahatchie Bridge. Gentry later clarified that she intended the song to portray the family's indifference to the suicide, in which she deemed a study of unconscious cruelty, and she also remarked that the object that was thrown was not relevant to the message at all.

No, whatever you do, blame everybody else, because the Everly Brothers, well, they're not to blame at all. Taking us into the break on Sounds of the 60s, here's Sly and the Family Stone.

0: Let's be honest, that alarm clock is the worst part of the day. 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I'm Mikey Faulkner. 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

Phil Spector, Wall of Sound there at the Crystals and Dardu Ron Ron. It was actually written by Jeff Barry, Ellie Greenidge and Phil Spector himself. And the opening lines, "I met him on a Monday and my heart stood still. Somebody told me that his name was Bill," was inspired by Bill Walsh, a friend of Spector's who just happened to visit Spector while the three were writing the song. Bet you were just dying to know that, weren't you?

Hideaway, that was their follow-up to Hold Tight and was another big top 10 hit for Dave D. Dozy, Beaky, Mick and Titch. And now, on Sounds of the 60s, one of those rarities I do love to spring on you every now and again. So, can you answer this question? Can you tell me the name of the group who made this track?

Well, did you get the name of the group? You probably know them better for their hits in the 70s, like Tiger Feet, The Cap Crept In, and Dynamite. Yep, that was Mud. And that was the very first song that they ever released back in 1967. It was called Flower Power, and it wasn't a hit anywhere at all in the world. Here are the Beach Boys, and one that was a big hit for them.

The Beach Boys and Help Me Rhonda, and we are at that point on Sounds of the 60s where we're going to have to put the records away for another week. But before we do, here's a couple of great classics.

Neil Sedaka with Happy Birthday Sweet 16. And I have to admit that I never really did understand what was so magical about getting to 16. Oh well, last record time now on Sounds of the 60s, and it's them.

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